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1: This is Saving the 70s.
2: You know, I'm thinking this radio thing might just take off. Maybe one of these days someone will listen. Of course, I better get a whole lot better by then. Hi, this is Mike Walker. Saving the 70s is a show. Let's start with Stevie Wonder.

0: leaving the 70s.
1: Mike Walker here. Looks like we got ourselves a convoy.
2: Yeah, Breaker 19, this here's a rubber duck. You got a copy on me, Big Ben? Come on. Yeah, 10-4, Big Ben, for sure. By golly, it's clean, clear to Flagtown. Come on. Yeah, it's a big 10-4 there, Big Ben. Yeah, we definitely got the front door, good buddy. Mercy sakes alive, looks like we got us a convoy.
3: It was the dark of the moon on the 6th of June in a Kenworth pulling logs. Cab over Pete with a reefer on and a Jimmy hauling hogs. We is heading for Bear on I-10 about a mile out of Shaky Town. I says, Pigpen, this here's a rubber duck and I'm about to put the hammer

0: a 5 mile or so. 10, roger. Them hogs is getting intense up here.
1: By the time we got into Tulsa Town, we had 85 trucks in all. But they's a roadblock up on the Cloverleaf, and them bears was wall to wall. Yeah, them Smokies as thick as bugs on a bumper. They even had a bear in the air. I says, calling all trucks, this here's the duck. We about to go

0: that pig pen? Negatory, pig pen. You're still too close. Yeah, them hawks are starting to close up my sinuses. Mercy sakes, you better back off another 10.
1: Well, we rolled up Interstate 44 like a rocket sled on rails. We tore up all of our swindle sheets and left them setting on the scales. By the time we hit that shy town, them bears was getting smart. They'd brought up some reinforcements from the Illinois National Guard. There's armored cars and tanks and jeeps and rigs of every size. Yeah, them chicken coops was full of bears and choppers filled the skies. Well, we shot the line, we went for broke with 1,000 screaming trucks and 11 long-haired friends of Jesus in a chartreuse microbus.
0: Rubber duck to Sodbuster. Come on, are you out? 10-4, Sodbuster. Listen, you want to put that microbus in behind that suicide jockey? Yeah, he's hauling dynamite and he needs all the help he can get.
1: Well, we laid a strip for the Jersey Shore and prepared to cross the line. I could see the bridge was lined with bears.

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1: C.W. McCall on Saving the 70s. Ain't nothing going to get in the way of our convoy. Well, I tell you one thing that can get in the way of your convoy. The weather. Hey, did anybody check a forecast?

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1: Candy coated popcorn, peanuts and a fries. That's what you get in Cracker Jack.
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3: Remember when pop and country records used to have these big, beautiful orchestral arrangements? I miss that. This one's definitely got it. Anne Murray.

Vanity Fair, hitching a ride on Saving the 70s with Mike Walker. Carla Bonoff is a very prolific songwriter, and she wrote lots of songs that were hits for other people, including a couple for Linda Ronstadt, Someone to Lay Down Beside Me, Lose Again. But this one from her self-titled album was the first one to make it up the charts with her own name on the label. Isn't It Always Love on Saving the 70s?

You know how I can tell that I might be producing a show that people our age will like? When I listen back to it, and I don't just listen to the transitions to make sure that they're right, I don't just listen to what I say to make sure I don't screw up too badly, but I actually sit and listen to entire songs. When that happens, I suspect you might listen too. And I hope I'm right. There's Lobo. How can I tell her about you on Saving the 70s? Just before that, Isn't It Always Love from Carla Bonoff? Vanity Fair, Hitchin' a Ride, and we started the set with Ann Murray, Snowbird. My name is Mike. Saving the 70s is the show. You better be here when we come back. If not, we will find you, hold you down, and tickle you.

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2: 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You're So Vain is about Warren Beatty. Who thought it was about Mick Jagger?

0: From Leftover Cure, Kansas, Carry On Wayward Son, along with Carly Simon, You're So Vain. I'm Mike Walker. I'm so old and tired. Hang on for more Saving the 70s.
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2: Holy grand larceny. 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
3: 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Commissioner Gordon has a preview of ABC's new shows in his office right now. There's no time to lose. 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
4: 1966.
5: 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Born Free. 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
2: Hi there, fun seekers. 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At the sound of the tone, leave a message. But watch out. 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

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She said,

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Hi, this is Peter Sommer. I'm the new guy on the time capsule team here at eCower Gold. 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
3: 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That mean machine with those double-dealing do-batters, Dick Dastardly and his sidekick, Muttley.
2: 1968.
4: When the decisions of one man can affect the future of your family for generations to come, what kind of a man do you want making those decisions? Think about it. 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Nixon's the one.

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1: And now, the greatest memories of all time with Paul Graham. The great-

again, yes, welcome into today's edition of the show. And I hope it'll be another good one. We try our best every time. On today's show, we've got the Rolling Stones coming up. Also, the Overlanders doing a Beatles song. Beatles as well, of course, later. Frankie Vaughan is here. Buffalo Springfield as well. So we've got a nice selection of stuff coming your way on today's show. Let's get going, though, with Time Box from 1968.

Rhinestones and Gimme Shelter from the Let It Bleed album. Background vocals courtesy of Mary Clayton and Keith Richard, of course. Recorded, I believe, in the middle of the night. Mary got the call. They said, here, come down to the studio, Mary. We're making a recording. And off she went. Well, the rest is history. That's what happened. According to legend. I think it's true as well. There we go, kick things off nicely with a time box as well. And also Beggin' from 1968. I thought that was good. Marvin Gaye and Kim Weston were in there too, weren't they? From 1966. Rolling Stones there from 1969. Nice way to get things going on today's edition of the legend that we call Soundtrack of the 60s.

is P.P. Arnold, 1968, Angel of the Morning, her version of that song. Several were around at the time. Sadly, P.P. did not have the hit that we were looking for with that tune. But, of course, she had hits with others, didn't she? But that was a good one from P.P. Glad you liked it. It's a nice one. Pat Arnold, known as P.P.

0: Frankie Moore now. 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

0: 1961 there for Frankie Vaughan and the Tower of Strength there. What a big hit for Frankie. We're back down a moment with one from 68. Soundtrack of
1: 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EKR Gold, the home of the greatest memories.
2: 1968.

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If I Can Dream, he closed his Elvis special TV comeback special, actually, with that song. It was a great song. We're just ahead of the Beatles coming up.

a lovely voice there, Paddy Page. 1960, thereabouts of that one. And You're Gonna Fly Me to the Moon. 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Done by many, of course, including good old Blue Eyes himself at one time, Frank Sinatra. What a lovely song. It's time for the archive commercial and the Beatles.

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That's our Beatles twin spin there with Sergeant Pepper, of course, and please, Mr. Coachman. Indeed. The Beatles twin spin, another one on the next show.

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Well, he waited for years to get that massive hit. The end of the 60s, and it was reissued again in 75 and went to number one. It was a top 20 hit in 1969, David Bowie. And of course, Space Oddity. He'd been releasing records since 1966. But it took him 3 years before he almost gave up his career as well. Went back to art school for a while. And then persuaded himself to go in the studio once again. And what a fantastic song he came up with. And I'm sure he's glad he did that. As they say, the rest is history. Absolutely. 1969, David Bowie, Space Oddity. Classic song indeed. And the Overlanders, the Beatles tune, Michelle.

There goes a Bruce Chanel number two hit from 1968 and Keep On. His first hit was in 62 and nothing else until 68. Well, that's it on today's show. We're going to wrap it up with the Hollies and I think Herman's Hermits too. See you next time around.

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2: 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Alice Cooper, Three Dog Night, Cat Stevens, Wilson Pickett, Harry Chapin, Tommy James and the Shondells, Blue Oyster Cult, Zager and Evans, Hot Chocolate, Creedence Clearwater Revival, James Taylor.
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We normally mix all the decades up, but twice a day on the Time Capsule, we concentrate on a specific year in music history. I'm Richie Stevens sitting in for this episode. It's 1975 and in the news this year. The British Conservative Party chooses its first woman leader, Margaret Thatcher, and the Vietnam War ends as communist forces take Saigon and South Vietnam surrenders unconditionally. And while all of that was happening, our radios were playing songs like this.

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1: In the town of Stepford, the men are getting exactly what they always dreamed of, perfect wives. And the dream is becoming a nightmare for the Stepford wives. A very modern suspense story from the author of Rosemary's Baby. The Stepford Wives, about what men can do behind closed doors.
2: They were telling me about the Men's Association.
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10: Columbia Pictures and Palomar Pictures present Catherine Ross and Paula Prentice in The Stepford Wives.
7: Oh, no.
10: A very modern suspense story from the author of Rosemary's Baby, rated PG.

And suddenly we hit time capsule time, and we turn the spotlight on a year in rock and roll history. Today we're exploring the fine music of 1975. The musical world was changing. The sound of the rock guitar was becoming dominant as album rock sold millions of copies. This is Richie Stevens guiding you through this hour. In the news in 1975, the video recorder generation begins as Sony introduces Betamax videotapes and JVC introduces the VHS. And the Suez Canal reopens for the first time since the Six-Day War. Meanwhile, you might well have been listening to this in 1975.

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1: The time capsule, the hits, the memories, and the news from 1975.

0: yesterday. Here on the Time Capsule, the year is 1975.
1: This is a historic moment. The arrival of the North Vietnamese regular army in Saigon, right in the middle of Saigon, just after 12 o'clock, just after noon. Here they are pouring down the main avenue. Further up there is the American embassy. At this end of the avenue is the former presidential palace, which President Chu left just over a week ago, and from which General Minh has today announced that he will unconditionally hand over to the new regime.
2: South Vietnam, such a short-lived nation, was finally toppled.
3: Remember 1975.

Well, I thought I understood a bit about technology, but please explain to me how that little smart speaker does its stuff. There is just so much ability crammed into that tiny box. I certainly hope you are enjoying our trip through the musical history of 1975 here on the Time Capsule. You're with Richie Stevens, as it's my slot on the Time Capsule Rota for this episode. In the news in 1975, the unemployment rate in the U.S. reaches 9.2%, and the so-called Cod War breaks out between Britain and Iceland, when Iceland extends its fishing rights to 200 miles. Let's head back to the music of 1975 now and play you another slice of the music of the featured year on today's Time Capsule.

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1: It's time to remember on the Time Capsule 1975.

0: Sadly, that's it for another hour of memories on the Time Capsule. I'll be locking all those fine tracks away in a moment. But don't worry, there are two Time Capsules every single day. We cover the early 60s through to the mid-80s, so somewhere in that period, we will hit your favorite year for music memories. This has been Richie Stevens, and we'll certainly meet again sometime soon when it's my turn again on the Time Capsule Rota.
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0: And I-

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1: Ladies and gentlemen, from beautiful downtown Belfast, it's the Kenny Tosh

And you're welcome. It's the Revival Show. My name's Kenny Tosh. What's yours? Each week it's my turn to escort you, if you like, through my record collection of two wonderful decades, the 1960s and the 70s. And there we have the boys from the Beach who did the honours for us this week, and a tune called I Get Around. So then, if you're ready, and as the lady once said, if you're sitting comfortably, I'll begin.

wonderful Motown stuff, Stevie Wonder, and I Was Made to Love Her. I remember that actually, sort of blasting out of the transistor radios back in the Summer of Love back in 1967, and covered by, a few artists since then. From his album called Silk Degrees, here's Boss Gags.

In fact, that was voted as one of your favourite iconic album sleeves of the 1970s. Three singles to come from the album, We're Not Alone, which is also a hit from Rita Coolidge, and then there was Lowdown, and that one from Boz Scaggs, and the tune which is called Lido Shuffle. You mama.

I think I have mentioned to your good selves before, right here on the Revival Show, that the album soundtrack actually sold that many copies. It made it into the top 75 singles charts. Yes, an old Buck Owens and the Buckaroos hit from the movie. Indeed, help. It's the Governors, here else, and a tune called Act Naturally. You may recall the days of Pearly Spencer, which was David McWilliams' massive hit from the days of Waterley Wireless. One of the follow-up singles to it, here's David McWilliams on 3 o'clock Flamingo Street.

Well, I do think it's actually one of Susie's lesser played hits, but we bring you the little hits and gems right here, don't we, each week on the Revival Show. Susie Quattro and a tune called The Wild One. Touch of glam rock from the 70s. Hard about this one, Thunder Rebets.

Great little number that just slipped through the net back in the 1960s. He was a guy called R.B. Greaves, and a tune which is called Take Her Letter, Maria. Right, here's your fascinating fact, all courtesy of the Revival Show. Did you know that R.B. Greaves was actually Sam Cooke's nephew? There you go, you're going to stun your friends with that fascinating fact.

Motown Gold coming from the Supremes and Stop in the Name of Love. Here's contact details if you want shout-outs on the Revival Show. 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Email details are there, or you can pop along to the Revival Show Facebook page and leave your mentions there as well. Here's one from the 70s, of course, from formerly from the group Genesis. Wonderful track. This is Peter Gabriel and Going Up There on Soul.

Revival Show, playing the great hits from the 60s and 70s. Now, when you have a greatest hits compilation in front of you, it's sometimes difficult to pick out which track to play today, but I thought I would play that one for you. It's Blondie and Union City Blue. One from the 60s, it was Wilson Pickett's, ably assisted by Patti LaBelle and the Bluebells. This is 6, 3, 4, 5, 7, 8, 9.

Oh, the Pirates played that very heavily back in the 1960s. Wilson Pickett, 6345789. I always thought that this little tune had a very summery type feel to it, from the Hollies.

I think it does seem like summer when you do listen to that little track with the steel drums included in there as well. Great one. The Hollies, Manchester's finest, and the tune which is called Carry On. You're on The Revival Show. My name's Kenny Tosh. What's yours? Each week, I walk through my dusty record collection of two great decades, 60s and 70s.

You know what? That actually is playing very well. Looking at the condition as it spins around on turntable number 2 for today, that's Eli Bonaparte's, and the tune which is called Never an Everyday Thing. In fact, the original Radio North Sea International were playing that back in the early 1970s, and that one, you could say, as rare as hen's teeth.

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One of Billy's great hits of the 1970s, in fact 1976, Billy Ocean, and Stop Me If You've Heard It All Before. A warm welcome back, it's the Revival Show. My name's Kenny Tosh, what's yours? Walking through my dusty and crackly record collection of the 1960s and the 70s. Here's one from that long, hot summer of 1976. It is Lord David Dundas with Jeans On.

It's the power of the medium, you see. It's Lord David Dundas on the tune which is called Jeans On. I saw recently a greatest hits collection of Lord David's around the shelves. That one, in fact, is on it. So, too, is one of my favourite tunes from David, which was called Another Funny Honeymoon. Let me play that for you next week, right here on The Revival Show. One of the great ladies of 60 song, here is Petula Clark. Yeah.

They were an Australian band. They were called the Gibsons. That one from the days of Watery Wireless indeed. And used to advertise the little book, which was simply called Radio Caroline, which was written by John Venmore Rowlands. For those who have that in your collection, as I do, a princely sum of 10 shillings, goodness, back in 1967. And that track was used to advertise the book. There we go. Gibson's Magic Book. And this is Jules Bert Bacot with a little love and understanding.

problems you can't face, so leave them behind any place. 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

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It is Joe Dolan with Albert Hammond and Lee Hazelwood composition, covered by many of the Irish show bands back in the 1960s. So the tune called Make Me an Island. Here's one from the summer of 1966. Great one, Eddie Floyd.

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0: It's you, the music, and EKR Gold, where we have the biggest box of oldies around.

The Four Moods of Music right here on the Revival Show. That's the Moody Blues and Ride My Seesaw. In the 60s, there was a single called Elusive Butterfly, one version by Val Dernigan and the other by Bob Lind. Well, Bob Lind's version. Auntie BBC refused to play it because all the pirates were actually playing it. But this one was actually on the B-side from Bob Lind.

And of course, when the tender didn't make it out, all the jocks had to play the B-sides of the singles. 1966 tune, that's Bob Lynde and Cheryl's Going Home. There's a few versions of this around, but this is the original one, which actually has the fade. Have a listen to this. Of course, it's Elvis.

gassy technician was in a rush home that evening. Elvis and the full version of Suspicious Minds. This one made famous by the pirate ships back in the 1960s. Unit 4 plus 2.

And how many DJs has used that for a jingle on their breakfast show? Well, if this was television, my hand would be raised. Herbie Flowers, along with Madeline Bell. And that's Blue Mink, who say, "Morning, Freedom."

0: Well, it did make the nether regions of the charts in the 1970s. A one-hit wonder for Harpo. I think he had more hits in the continent, actually, rather than the UK. And a tune which is called Movie Star. On the background vocals, actually, one of the ladies was Anna Freed from ABBA.
1: Yes, but I'm not giving you any marks for that, because nobody likes a clever dick.

Now, there's a little tune from Mark Bolan and T-Rex, which helped many a DJ out of a hole when we were always short going up to the news back then. The good old days of Steam Radio. T-Rex and I Love to Boogie.

0: Excellent, Dave Clark 5 and Bits and Pieces. Guess what?
1: Well, dear listener, that's about it for today. So before I fall down the little hole in the middle, I'll just remind you, the Revival Show is compiled, produced, and presented by Kenny Tosh. And without the aid of a safety net. Until next time, I'm Gary Owen saying hello.
0: Well, I'll say once again, Gary, thank you very much indeed. Hey, friends and neighbours, each week I say the same thing. Where does those 120 minutes vanish to? Clock on the wall says that's all. It is indeed time to

And as ever, just a little reminder of my contact details. You can pop along to my website, which is revivalshow.co.uk, and there you can find all contact details as well. My name's Kenny Tosh. What's yours? Have a good week. Till next week.

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From the rock and roll days of the late 50s through to the early 80s, we play them all. You are with Richie Stevens, and twice a day, out comes the music and memories of a particular year. You're with the music and the memories of 1967. Let's get back to more quality music from our spotlight year right now.

You don't have to know a dope addict to be worried about drug addiction. If you walk home at night alone or ride the subway, or if there's a teenager in your family, you should be worried. Governor Rockefeller's worried. As much as half the crime in New York City is caused by addicts. That's why the governor has sponsored a tough new law that can get addicts off the streets for up to 3 years. 3 years of supervision, medical care, psychiatric treatment, and retraining. The new Rockefeller law is harder on pushers, much harder. They can be put away for 20 years. Now it's their turn to be worried.

I'm Richie Stevens, and we are in 1967, the year when the biggest grossing films included Bonnie and Clyde, Camelot, The Graduate, and The Jungle Book. And if you wanted a brand new car in America, you could get a Ford Galaxy two-door saloon for under $2,400. So things all around were pretty good back in 1967. And if you did get that brand new Ford Galaxy, I hope you got a good radio in it so you could listen to great songs from 1967 like these.

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2: Top of the Pops from the BBC in London. Well, hello and welcome to this get-together in our London studio with the Tops in Britain today with the Moody Blues, the Flowerpot Men, Tomorrow, featuring Keith West, Kaleidoscope, and with the Animals, Eric Burden. And this is your host, Brian Matthew, and I think I should explain at the outset that extraordinary and exciting things are happening on the British pop scene right now, and today we shall be bringing you some weird, wonderful, and way-out sounds that are setting the new scene. Now, a new group has just crashed to the top of the top 10 in Britain, and they're called the Flowerpot Men. From them, here's Tony Burrows. Now, Tony, your big success must have come as something of a surprise.
3: Yes, it's taken us a little while surprise, Brian. Yes,
2: sure. Were you brought together initially to be a group or to make a record?
3: Initially to make a record. John and Ken, that's Ken Lewis and John Carter, wrote the song, and we thought it'd make a nice record, so we recorded it. We were all a bit surprised when it's such an enormous success, you know.
2: You were all in other groups, were you? Or
3: well, yes, Neil and I were in another group, yeah. Yes.
2: Good. Well, congratulations on the success of the record, and maybe we could hear it live now, could we?
3: Yes, by all means, Ryan.

0: Well done. You have pushed that internet radio station button so many times that your finger hurts in your search for the right music mix, and now you have found it. Another day, another two episodes of the Time Capsule, and this one is marked 1967. You're with Richie Stevens for this episode, and it's great to have you out there listening. 1967 saw sales of color televisions soaring as the main American networks had moved to full-color primetime program schedules, and color television sales were booming in Britain as well. One of the most popular new TV shows of 1967 was Rowan and Martin's Laugh-In.
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2: Tonight from practically everywhere, it's Dan Rowan and Dick Martin's Laugh-In. Would you shut up?
3: I got stuck on a troop train from New York to California. You know, they're right, getting there is half the fun.
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So we meet again to head back through the years, and we are focusing on a particular year for this hour. You're with the music and the memories of 1967, and I'm Richie Stevens. Welcome to 1967, the year that the Beatles released Sgt. Pepper's Lonely Hearts Club Band. One of rock's most acclaimed albums, and large demonstrations were held against the Vietnam War in New York City and San Francisco. I have got to admit that 1967 is one of my favorite musical years, so I am loving the music today. Let's just pull another couple of gems from 1967 out of the time capsule record box.

0: 7. Meet Cool Hand Luke, a gentleman among gentlemen. When somebody else is talking, Luke listens politely.
1: You're going to have to shape up fast and hard to this game. 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In order to learn them, you got to do more work with your ears than with your mouth.
2: What we got there?
3: You got a Lucas Jackson?
2: Maybe we ought to call it No Ears. You don't listen much, do you, boy?
3: I ain't heard that much worth listening to.
0: What we have here is a failure to communicate. What we have here is Paul Newman as Cool Hand Luke, a man and a motion picture that simply won't conform. From Warner Brothers 7 Arts and Color, Cool Hand Luke.
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Okay, that's another time capsule going on the completed pile. Don't worry, it won't be long to wait until the next one is here. I'm Richie Stevens, and I am one of the ever-expanding presenter team on the time capsule these days. Until we meet again on the time capsule, take care, and I'll be here again soon.

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2: Hi there, fun seekers. There's no one home at the moment, but they've been saying that about me for years. At the sound of the tone, leave a message. But watch out. 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
1: I-

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1: 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The 80s. 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

0: 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In their first appearance at the Hollywood Bowl, KHJ proudly presents The Doors. 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
3: 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The most daredevil group of daddy drivers to ever whirl their wheels in the wacky races. Competing for the title of the world's wackiest racer. That mean machine with those double-dealing do-batters, Dick Dastardly and his sidekick, Muttley.
2: 1968.
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